Good morning and welcome to Brunch on RTHK Radio 3. I'm Cruzy McCalligan, brunching with you today until 12 o'clock. It's the 7th of August. It's a Friday morning and it's 10:09 a.m. The very hot weather warning is in force. It's a scorcher out there, but I am not going to complain. I refuse to complain, no matter how much I've sweated over the last 48 hours getting from point A to point B, because the sun is shining and it hadn't for such a long time. On Friday's brunch, we have check-in at 11 at 11 o'clock with Sahil Sharma. He's our Radio 3 intern, and he was speaking to Sumia Deep Das, who migrated to Hong Kong from India for studies and now calls our brilliant city home. He chats about some of the things he loves about Hong Kong. Then after 11:30, Carla Martinesi, the co-founder of the food rescue app Chomp, is in studio. She's going to share some practical ways we can all waste less food at home, save money, make a positive impact on the environment, one meal at a time. Food waste is, it's a hot topic. I think it's important. Our landfills are really full. This is Boris Dlosh featuring Rosine Murphy and Never Enough.

0: Caribbean, and then they'd even translate that for me in English slowly. So yeah, just I think it takes time. Just be patient.
1: You did mention that you went to a lot of places here in Hong Kong in the recent past after
0: Correct.
1: Coming back. Any one place that you would like to mention?
0: I don't think this is necessarily something that's very thing, but I do love the Kowloon Tsai Park, like right around here. You know, I like going for walks, evening walks or morning walks there, and I just see people that

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0: RTHK, the news at 3 with Peter Caveos. There's been a shooting at a school on the outskirts of the Thai capital, Bangkok. Robert Kemp has more.
1: Details are still coming in, but Reuters is reporting the Thai education minister is saying four people have

Wow. Do you know what? I like that. That's Kelly Clarkson, and I'd be lying. On RTHK Radio 3, it is time right now to look back at a lame survey of gold of yesteryear. And it was Women's Rules for Men. Women's Rules for Men. Number one, a grunt is seldom an acceptable way to answer any question. Dish soap really is your friend. Buying dinner does not equal foreplay. Believe it or not, you're not

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2: Authorities in Thailand say at least nine people, including a suspected gunman, have been killed in a school shooting just north of the capital, Bangkok. The alleged shooter killed his grandparents before gunning down three students and three teachers in the assault on a high school in Nothaburi province. A burst freshwater pipe led to the disruption in the supply of fresh water to some areas in North Point this morning. Part of Phuk Yum Road was temporarily closed for emergency repairs, and water supply was gradually restored from 11 a.m. onwards. And the nation's exports have beaten expectations in July, expanding 23.9% year-on-year in U.S. dollar terms. Demand for high-tech goods, surged by the expansion in the global AI infrastructure, has led to the surge. More news at 5 o'clock.
3: The chief executive is leading the government to draft the first Hong Kong's five-year plan, which is closely related to you and me. In the next 5 years, Hong Kong should further improve its competitiveness, consolidate and enhance its strengths, seize opportunities from national development, and strive for faster economic growth and better livelihoods. The chief executive has instructed the Constitutional and Mainland Affairs Bureau

the park. 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When they see us coming, the birdies all try and hide, but they still go for peanuts when coated with a cyan hide.

notoriety and caused much anxiety in the Audubon Society with our games. 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

Hope you're having a very good start to your Friday evening. The time is now 6:52 p.m. I hope your evening has started. Currently, it's 32 degrees and relative humidity is

dancing like no one's watching. There goes brand new music from Pixie Lott, starting things up for our Fridays in the common room. Hi, I'm Alison Howe, and you're tuned to RTHK Radio 3. Sports Fix is on the way, and fresh off the championship that was held in our very own city of Hong Kong, our fencing coach is on the way.

Radio 3. Sports Fix. With Pete Lavrick. What is up, guys, and welcome back to Sports Fix with me, Pete Lavrick. What a week of sport it's been once again. I know I say that every week, but I mean it every week. Let's dive into the sports headlines from around the world. The Hong Kong Football Festival wrapped up its second blockbuster this week, and this one had a proper sting in the tail. Juventus edged Chelsea 1-0 at Kai Tak Stadium on Wednesday, with substitute Edon Zegrova curling in an absolute screamer in the 68th minute. First time finish, top corner, game over. Xabi Alonso handed debuts to new boys Danny Welbeck and Giovanni Quenda, but Chelsea just couldn't find an answer. It's back-to-back pre-season defeats for the Blues, and it caps a festival that's now drawn two Champions League winners through Kai Tak in the space of a week. Monday's MLB trade deadline delivered an absolute frenzy. Nearly 50 deals on deadline day alone. The headline act, the two-time defending champions Dodgers landed two-time reigning Al Cy Young winner Tarek Skubal from the Tigers, giving them arguably the scariest rotation in baseball, heading into another title defense. Not to be outdone, the Red Sox swooped for all-star catcher Adley Rutschman from the Arios in a five-player haul. Contenders loaded up everywhere, the Phillies grabbing batting champ Luis Arias while the rebuilders cashed in big. Buckle up for the stretch run. The Canadian Open got underway this week without any of its biggest names. Sinner, Alcaraz and Djokovic have all pulled out of Montreal, second year running for that trio, leaving Alexander Zverev as the surprise top seed, with the tournament practically gift-wrapped in front of him. Over in Toronto, the women's draw still has its star power, with Sabalenka and Rybakina leading the way. It's chaos, it's opportunity, and it's exactly the kind of wide-open draw that can make a career in this sport. My guest tonight has spent years shaping fencing talent right here in Hong Kong, China, guiding the Sabre program through Asian Championship medals and World

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2: Dieting options. Tonight we're going to talk about something that is very popular, particularly in the States and within Hollywood, but it's taken a wrong turn. Tim McGraw and Faith Hill's daughter, Gracie McGraw, has bravely revealed that taking Ozempic for her polycystic ovary syndrome symptoms reignited her past eating disorder. In a candid Instagram post earlier this week, she admitted that the drug helped her lose weight, but also fueled unhealthy body image issues, calling it one of the worst things I've ever done for myself. Gracie is 29 years old. Well, PCOS, also referred to as PMOS, is a hormonal condition that can cause weight gain and irregular cycles. Now, this particular drug use was initially praised for helping her lose weight and control her symptoms, but it brought back her ED, her eating disorder, and negative views on her body. She admitted that she became way too skinny without realizing it, influenced by what she called the return of quote-unquote skinny culture. So she stopped taking the drug, is regaining weight, and says that she now sees the experience as harmful. Her honesty shows that health journeys are really complex, and quick fixes can carry hidden costs. Even with celebrity parents and fame, she faced the same pressure that many young people do about body image. So tonight's story is not just about the drug, it's actually about speaking out and reminding us that protecting our mental health is just as important as physical health.
3: That is me, Mom.

Gonna kick off something from Albert. He's got a little dedication. Sorry, buddy, I don't have any songs from my pop's band in the system. He wasn't that popular. But a dedication to all of the fan club.

RTHK, the news at 11 with Sean Kennedy. Tonight's headlines. At least 8 people are dead following a school shooting in Thailand. The government says it will continue to lobby support for

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